That's going to be the final drop for this morning's show. Hope you've enjoyed today's installment of Dubtechnologica. Up next will be The Pulse with Paul Kazar. This track playing out right here is We're Connected to the Journey by Maidana. Before that was another one by Maidana called Anyway. I played Steel by Valen, Unconscious Therapy by Gianni Carey, Glow by Esim, another one by Esim called Dimension. Before that was Nova by Caputi. And the first track of this final section of the program was Introvert by Tomasi. That's going to be all for me this week. Till next time, each Saturday at 9 a.m. till 10:30. Thank you for listening and see you next week.

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yes, good morning, Melbourne. Happy Saturday. Welcome to the Pulse. My name's Paul Kazar. I'll be with you for the next 90 minutes. Wonderful array of deep, organic, melodic, progressive house today. Currently video streaming on Facebook, Instagram, and Twitch. Jump on, come say hi. We are 87.6, 87.8 FM in Melbourne. 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Keep it locked.

track we're listening to right now is called Hidden Passion by Liza Meyer. That comes out this week on AH Digital. Before that, played a release from a new Aussie label. Well, it's a Australian-UK co-op called Blurred Records. That was Frank Savio with Clear Blue. Best of luck to Blurred Records. They are Cineforma and Rich Trello. I'll be playing plenty of tracks from your catalogue, guys. Before that, a track called What I've Been Missing by Focus. That's the latest on Hexagonal. Played a track called Distant Realms by Briz Boys. That was the Golan Zocha remix. That comes out at the end of October, the end of this month. And I opened the show with a track called Galvanized by Ignacio Ravagman and Desert Dope. That's the latest on Low and Mid Records. Stay tuned, got a very special middle section coming up. This is The Pulse, with you every Saturday morning on KISS.

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0: sounds in there. The track we're listening to right now is called Flowers, spelt funny, F-L-W-H-R-S. It's by Juan Guerrera. Before that, another track with a funny spelling name, that was called Gurecki, G-U-E-R-E-K-E, by Fede Archdale. That's a world exclusive. That's coming out in November sometime on Droid 9 Australia. Absolutely nailed that. Before that, remix of a classic, bit of a mashup. That was Tijuana, Grooves in the Air, mashed up with Roger Sanchez, Watching You. That was put together by Biggs and Robert R. Harvey. And I open this section with a track called Shine On You Crazy Diamond by the legendary Pink Floyd. That was the Bilka remix. Short break. Back soon. Keep a kiss.
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0: And that, ladies and gentlemen, is all we have time for. This track's called Inception. It's by Dallas Decibel Project. Great release coming out in a couple of weeks' time on Big Bells Records. I'll catch you guys at ADE. Looking forward to meeting you. Track before that was called Odyssey by Woti Trezor, States Trigger, and Camille. That was a hit from the vault from 2022. Before that, played a track called Stars Awaken by the mighty Quiver, Dave Seaman, and Tiger Light. That was also a hit from 22. Played a track called Katsu by Roman Hope, recent release. And I opened the section with a track called Who Is Random by Ben Byron. That was the Rick Offen remix. Counterculture in the building. Have yourselves a wonderful weekend, a great week. Shout out to Danny Rance for an amazing Kiss Limelight last night. You can catch him as the new host. With that, signing off. Take care. Cheers.
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You're tuned into the Counterculture Show here on Kiss FM. I'm A Guzik. I'm here with the homeboy Ernie D. And we're going to be taking you through till 1:30 in the Arvo. This is your home of hardcore, breaks, jungle, drum and bass. Open it up with some 92 breakbeats. I reckon we'll keep it that way for a while. Open with Mannix. Let the music move you. 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

Love is the answer. This one, Baptized by Dub. The Criminal Minds. 1992. It's all been 1992. The whole show so far. Before this one, La Bamba by Urban Distress. Ernie D likes my singing. I hope you do too. Before that, on XL Recordings, On a Ragga Tip, SL2. DJ Seduction, Live Together. And Louis Cypher, You Are Too Shy. A couple of Chipmunk tunes. I reckon this will take us through to the ad break. I'm A Music. You're tuning in to Counterculture. When we come back, I reckon Ernie D is on the decks. The Criminal Minds!

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And we got to thank the members, Brandon Sutton, Cam C1 and Daryl Tinworth, for signing up as patron members to our show here at Counterculture. 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
0: 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Amens flying everywhere. 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
7: 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My name is Don Nardi, and this week I've got Alternative Disco Part 2 for you. Hope you heard Part 1 a couple of weeks ago. Yeah, a lot of the early 80s New York kind of stuff, and keep it tuned to KISS FM.

0: Yeah, that's a track by Claps called All The Way You Move. 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
0: Yeah, welcome back to The House Show. 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You're on Kiss FM. Keep it live.

Yeah, the great Gwen Guthrie, and the track is called Padlock, and also the mix is by the great Larry Levan. So yeah, you listen to the house show, the alternative disco version, part two. 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Back after the break.

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1: Hey, welcome back to The House Show. This is a track called Cruel Summer. It's by North of Laredo, featuring Zempara and Mutto Funk. There's a mouthful. Yeah, you're on KissFM Australia. Keep it locked.

Yeah, the track's called Moody Spaced Out by ESG. Absolute classic New York underground. 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And I'm Don Nardi, and I'm here till 3 o'clock here on Kiss FM.

0: Hey, thank you for tuning into The House Show. My name is Don Nardi, and you've been listening to Alternative Disco Part 2. 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
5: 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It's the Pigs in Space 12-inch remix. I'll come and talk to you more as the show progresses. But as always, keep it tuned to Kiss FM.

0: You're on Freak Show Radio with T-Rick, and we are listening to the sounds of Rat Pal. It's a tune called Move Your Little Ting. 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
0: 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We are starting our second half hour of the day with World of Twist and the track The Storm, the 12-inch remix. 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
1: 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It is a track by the band Madness, as remixed by the Governor, Andrew Weatherall, and the tune is called Death of a Rude Boy. I must do a re-edit of this. I've been threatening to for weeks. Keep it tuned to Kiss FM.

0: 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They're good fun. They go for about 4 hours each. 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

to the Yum Yum Radio Show. Coming to you live on Melbourne's Sound of the Underground, Kiss FM. Hope you all had a great week. We certainly did over here. It is amazing to be here. Once again, as we are every week. Bringing you the finest in house music from all over the globe. As always, fresh new cuts over this first half hour. With me, Chris NG. And then DJ Flex, bringing you the feature half hour. And of course, we close out with the Hot Top 5, our favourites, 5 to 1. 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Big shout out to the Melbourne crew. Through to 87.9.

Appreciate you tuning in with us this afternoon. Around about an hour and a half of the show, and then as we take you into your Saturday evening, let's get straight into the mix. In the background, got a little bit of George Leslie and Soultronics. Track is Carnival. Let's go.

0: Yes, Yum Yum Radio Show. This is how we do it. All about the sounds of house music each and every week. 4:30 till 6 every Saturday. From the top of that segment, George Leslie and Soultronics with Carnival. Then you heard Gary Cooper SA with Dando version 2 in it. After that, Harvey Sutherland with Nobody Like You. It's a Glen Underground remix. And then you heard new version of a Diva's Respect from Conway. Neil Conway, that is. And then in the background, Shredder SA and Bito ZW with Siradu, The Path Within. Hope you've enjoyed the show so far. Keep it locked here.
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0: 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If you're driving around, big hello to you. This is the way we do it, all about the sounds of house music from all over the globe. In the feature half hour today, we'll do a short rewind back to Classics Party a couple of weeks ago, Saturday, September the 12th, middle of the night. Big shout out to the White Hart crew. Shout out to Eddie Mac. little live segment from the night, all about our classic house, disco, boogie, soul, hip hop, and more. Big thanks to those who come down and hit the dance floor whenever we put those parties on. And don't forget, we've got A La Soul coming up on Sunday, October 11th. That's tomorrow week. 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That'll be Sunday, October the 11th at Dr. Morse in the courtyard. Straight into this live classics mix from September the 12th. Enjoy.

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6: 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Big thanks. Once again, I hope you guys had a great week. Hope you've been enjoying the show so far this afternoon. 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Big shout out to our super special patron members. Big shout out to Andrew Bugis. Big shout out to Robert Schmittat. Big shout out to Jane Keach. And of course, a big shout out. shout out to Martine BB for the support. We love you. We are actually next Sunday week, October 11, La Soul is back at Dr. Morse. If you like your Soulful House, you like it live, come down, check us out. The Soul featuring Francisco Tavares, Joshua Tavares, Jared Lees, plus DJs Ikem Cherokee in the house, and me, Chris NG. Free entry, all ages welcome. Right now, Hot Top 5 time in the background. In at 5, Kalo featuring Melzar, Carmen Music, Lula Cafe, and Dustinho with Gaia. And 25 minutes or so to go. Keep it locked. 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

0: Yes, yes, Yum Yum Radio Show. Unfortunately, coming to that time of day. End of the show, end of the Hot Top 5. In at 5, Kalo featuring Mereza, Kaima Music, Lulo Cafe, and Dustinho with Akaya. In at 4, Dramatic Boys with Shukuma. In at 3, Ralph Gum meets Ed Ramsey with Electric Relaxation. In at 2, another remix of one of my favourite records, Donnie McClurk, and We Fall Down. That was by Masaki Mori. And in the background, of course, Merlin Bob and Frankie Estevez Fusion with A Couple of Minutes. It's the Shelter Times Fusion remix. What a track. It's been a pleasure to be here this afternoon with you all. Hope you've enjoyed the show as much as we have today. Of course, don't forget La Soul next Sunday, October 11th, if you like your live house music. 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Big shout out to Kate and Timmy here at KISS. 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

0: We acknowledge the people of the Kulin Nation as the traditional owners of the land on which our work in the community takes place. 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

0: 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It's going to be a huge hour of music. I'm excited to share, as always. We've got new stuff from Amada Music, Knee Deep in Sound, Permanent Vacation. 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My name is Brayden Circle. Every week, right here, right now, tons of fresh new music coming at you, people. It's going to be a big show. I have so much cool stuff to show you. I'm so excited. We've got new stuff from Yamaguchi, big favorite around here. That is a charging song. VOD, Mahole, Radio Records, Slacker 85's back, Ninja Tune, plus much, much more. If this is your first time on the show, welcome, people. I welcome everyone, as always. Kick it off, like I teased it. Yamaguchi, Adam 10, keep working. Let's go.
1: Keep working, keep working, y'all. 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

0: track for tonight, people. I will see you same time, same place next week. 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
2: 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I listen for the technos, but he says this thing, good morning, good evening, good afternoon, good night, when he only needs to say good afternoon because it's at 3 p.m. on a Thursday. 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
6: Well, they do now.
5: Yeah, we do. We do. We've had it for a while now. And welcome to Core. This is the September episode with myself, Dean Lenny. And we got a few tracks I want to play in the show. I went through a pile of promos, literally a pile, and you finished a sentence. No, what's funny about that? So I decided to mix it up a little bit this month, play some classics and some old tunes that some of you might not be aware of, so you spot the classic.
6: Yes, great, but first,
5: well, I'm finished. First we got a track by Shoki, and it's called Hello. But also in the show we have Basic, Tiger Stripes, Artwork, Jeppe, Smith and Hack, Tim Deluxe, Bart, Robert Mann, Richie Horton, Marshall Jefferson, and

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Shape the Future. And before Tiger Stripes, we had Basic with Kick the Drum and Shoki Hallow. Right, so you can listen to Core Radio Show with myself every last Sunday of the month on our dedicated app, live on the radio, on any kind of portal, SoundCloud, YouTube, and on the website also. Yeah, yeah, we still have websites around. But don't forget, you can also listen to our guest mixes from all the DJs that usually play on our core stage every Sunday. So every week. So, like, we've covered the whole month here. How about that? And, right. So,

show today. Maybe, maybe not. So, is Acid Lines by Artwork a classic? Is it a new record? Is it an old record? Go and do your homework and, you know, at least that. I might play this one of our next shows. Maybe Core Australia in November. Or maybe at our Core stage in Thailand in December. Who knows? Did you get your ticket? You didn't get your ticket. Go and get your ticket. You need somebody to give you a ticket. You didn't get a ticket? Well, it's bad luck, innit? It's not very good. Gotta move faster next time.

We're still mixing up with some classics and some new promos. We played Smith & Hack, and then Tim Deluxe with Transformation and the DJ Hell remix. You surely know that one. And this one is Bert, Get Down. And this one was out in July on Live at Robert Johnson. Great club, great label. Yeah, Get Down.

I like this one because it reminds me a little bit of Jam & Spoon's Stella. Nice. It was Vert, Get Down. Coming up next, Robot Man, Richie Horting, Marshall Jefferson with a track called Do Da Do with a DJ Minx remix. Are you ready for this?

Minx remix. And coming up next is the last track of the show, and it also happens to be Record of the Month, and it's by Lucid, and the track is called Outer Touch. So I hope you enjoyed the show, and I shall speak to you very soon. Meanwhile, there's so many DJ guest mixes on our core radio, on our app. Go and grab it because they're sick. Okay.

0: excuse me?
1: Yeah?
0: My name is on the list.
1: Right. I'm sorry, we're shutting down. We've run out of music.
0: Oh. Cool.
1: I've actually heard that from a DJ. He ran out of music.
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1: Hey guys, how's it going? Nora and Pure here. Welcome back to another edition of Purified Radio. I've got some beautiful music lined up for you this week. Tracks from Delta Vault, Kennedy One and Oliver Kling, Passenger 10, Dan Sushi, Antio and more. I'm back on quite an intense run that takes me first across North America, then New Zealand and Australia, followed by quite a few European dates. Kicked it off last night at Social Fit, former beach house in San Diego. And very shortly I'm back at It'll Do Club here in Dallas. And tomorrow's all about Purified Chicago. It's always a little bit rough that first weekend back in the US, especially starting on the West Coast with a massive time difference, but it's been great to see so many familiar faces again. Now let's kick things off with this week's listener's choice, a special mention to Haley from LA for requesting this one a while back. Here's Cascade and Leighton Giordani with their recent collab Meet Again featuring Natalie Jane.
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1: Beautiful record there, Culture Kind teaming up with Prin on Water Into Waves. So guys, as mentioned, tomorrow I'll be back in Chicago for Purified. It's at the North End Navy Pier. And I'm going to be joined by Dosim, Rinson, Corin Cavini and Jack Emery. Then Monday morning, early, we head out to the desert and we'll be offline at Burning Man till Friday. I'm playing Thursday night at Opulent Temple. It's been 7 or 8 years since my last time at Burning Man, so super excited to return finally. Then on Saturday, the 5th of September, it's all about Purify Seattle at Lake Union Park. 4-day time show with Yotto, Elim Fur, Jack Emery, and Gusko. And Sunday, I go all the way to New York for Summer Club before departing to New Zealand and Australia the other way around again. As always, all info and ticket details about these shows you can find on my website, norimpure.com, or Bands in Town as well. Let's get back to the music now with Ken's recent remix of my own, Spring Ambers. There.

stunning new one from Passenger 10, super chilled one. It's called Igora and has just landed on Enormous Tunes. Thanks so much for tuning into this week's Purified Radio. I hope you've enjoyed the journey, and I'm going to leave you with this smooth record from Faudale and Coiro called Permanente. Enjoy, and I'll see you at the same time next week.

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5: Hey everyone, this is D-Shift and I'm very happy to have my mix on Salador Session. Thank you very much, Steve and Dave, for having me. This mix includes a recent remix work I did with Christian Smith for Dave, which was released on Salador, and my upcoming release on Balance, which will be out on September 25th. So I hope you enjoy the mix and I hope to see you somewhere on the dance floor.
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0: That's just about it. Thanks for listening. We'll be back same time, same place with the one and only Dave Seaman in the mix. Until then, bye-bye.
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Take Me Home and music from two dimensions. One from the UK and one from Spain. I'll tell you more about that in just a bit. Our number two is for Ferry Corsten, our monthly resident, but I want to kick off with a track that I had the honor to premiere last Monday in the Universe in Ibiza. It's Rehab and Artbot. This is Drama.

0: we should invent a name for this new kind of sound. I mean, it's trance.
1: We have a Dutch name for it, but it doesn't really work for this.
0: What's the Dutch name?
1: The Huppeltrance.
0: Huppeltrance?
1: No, not really. I don't know. Why should we put a name on it? This is great music.
0: Absolutely. Well, maybe you can suggest a name on our Discord. Discord.gg/ArminVanBuren. I've heard several names. Bouncy Trance. Yeah, what is it?
1: It's nice.
0: It's fresh. We love it. You're listening to a new episode of A State of Trance. Also played you Inelia's new one called Reckless 69 and Adam Beyer's version of the classic Faithless We Come One.

0: Mega State of Trance Weekender in Rotterdam. Last week, during the Unfiltered episode, we announced the first wave of artists that will join us. I'm super happy to see all the feedback. The day tickets are available as well. A couple of the artists that we've invited, fan favorites like Dash Berlin, Ali and Fila, back-to-back with John O'Callaghan, Key 4050, and Mike Push, do an exclusive 25-year set. And we'll still have twice as many artists to share with you in the next couple of weeks, so make sure you grab your tickets at stateoftrance.com. But first, the official ticket alert for A State of Trance London. Our first edition at Drum Sheds on November 14th. I can't believe it, but we're going to sell out.
1: Yeah, probably in the next 2 weeks already, so this is really an alert.
0: Don't miss out, people in London. We're coming for you on November 14th. All right, back to the music. Ferry Corson standing by for hour number two. But first, like I said at the start of this episode, I have two artists called Dimension in this episode. One from the UK. He's coming up later. Brand new track with Eli Brown. I'm going to drop that for you in just a bit. But first, we're going to the Spanish Dimension. He teamed up with Frank Effie. This is really that classic trancey sound. Reminded me a bit of the old Guriella stuff. Turn it up for the tune of the week. This is Moonfire. Are you ready? I'm

0: direction, rebranding the Progressive label into a more fresh direction. You just heard their latest release on that imprint, Nitrous Oxide and Adam Sobia, Critical Point. Before that, W&W did this bootleg remix of my track with Sasha, Everlasting. I love it so much. Absolutely one of the highlights of my residency and universe in Ibiza. It's incredible that she's on stage with me every single week. Next Monday, the final night at Universe, I'm going solo, open to close. All info on my website, armivanburen.com. Hope to see you there if you have plans to come to the magical island. You're listening to episode 1297. This is A State of Trance. Let's have a quick look at the emails that came in. Ruben.
1: Happy birthday to Sergio Hernandez in Mexico City.
0: And big shout out to Michael Jurgensen from Denmark, from your childhood friends Janus and Jesper.
1: Stephanie Nordemann from Lübeck, Germany, sends a big shout out to her husband Lars. He never misses an episode.
0: And congrats Phil and Kat in the UK for your second wedding anniversary.
1: Lots of love to Annette in Canada from your husband James Maggs.
0: And Paul Cadwell wishes his girlfriend Jennifer Gaetano a lovely birthday.
2: And finally, Ben Lilly wants to send a big shout out to his best friend Matt, who traveled all the way from New Zealand to be here with us in the studio.
0: Where is he?
2: Where's Ben?
0: Hello! Hey. All the way from New Zealand. That's incredible. I hope you're enjoying the show then.
3: Love it.
0: I love it. Cool. 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The email box is always open for you 24/7. Stay tuned. Service for Dreamers. A beautiful classic from Gareth Emery and Giuseppe Ottaviani. But first, another one from the Italian friend with his other friend from the UK, Ilan Brewstone. I thought this deserved another spin. This is Together Again. The trending track. The trending.

0: taken from the energy disc of the State of Trance Ibiza 2026 compilation, Cicotti Satellite. And I have some good news for the people who are still collecting CDs. The copies are available right now on thestateoftrance.com. Also, I played you an incredible track from Eli Brown. He teamed up with an artist from a whole different genre, namely drum and bass. But what an incredible track, Frequency. We have to one last track to finish part one, of course. You know what time it is.
1: This music can take you to another world. We want to hear why a track means so much to you. Here is this week's Service for Dreamers.
0: And our guest this week comes all the way from Egypt. Welcome to the studio, Mahmoud Kamel. That's quite a journey, my friend. We're very happy to invite you here on the microphone. You requested in an email Gareth Emery and Giuseppe Ottaviani with Sarah the Warren, Carry On. Yes. So tell us, why is this track so special to you?
2: My son turns 10 next month. He's autistic. And it's an amazing privilege being his father, but it comes with challenges.
0: Of course.
2: You never get to understand what he's going through, and you don't get to hear about his day. And sometimes the world around him made it easier for him, but yet he's so brave. Sometimes you wonder if it's your fault or something you could have done differently.
0: Mm-hmm.
2: And whenever I think about his future, it's scary, not gonna lie. But then you listen to this track and the words. Remember, the world needs you, and he's my world, so gotta keep going for him. We get through this together, gotta carry on.
0: Wow, that's what beautiful. A touching story. I have no words to add to it. Thank you for sharing this story online. I'm sure there's a lot of people at home who can relate. So all the best for you and your son, of course.
2: Yeah, thank you.
0: I'm going to play it extra loud for you. Gareth Emery and Giuseppe Ottaviani and Sarah DeWarren. This is Carry On.

0: 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We'll be back next week for a new episode of A State of Trance.
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0: 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The most

0: absolutely one of the artists to keep an eye on in next year, Mostly Cloudy. You worked with him already on a tune as well, Bring Me Back to Life, of course.
1: Yeah.
0: You just heard his remix for Sema, Smile and Nordsky's Trying. And before that, a tune that I made.
1: That was a really, really nice tune, I gotta say. So expect it in another radio show soon.
0: Thank you so much for your residency mix once again, Ferry. Where can we catch you this weekend?
1: This weekend I'm back in the UK at Wrong in Manchester doing the new Gurriella show that I did here at ADE last year. For the first time in the UK, so I'm excited about that.
0: Oh, so that's the first? Bringing new visuals, new music, everything?
1: Yeah, the whole thing. So,
0: okay, well, I'll join you. I'll make sure that I'll be in the crowd for that because I'll be at Wrong as well. So thank you once again. We'll see you at ADE, I hope. And in the meantime, we'll be next week, a new episode of State of Trance with the legend, Paul Okafold. Have a nice weekend.
2: 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We'll be back next week for a new episode of A State of Trance.
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Last Sunday, Rob passed away, gone way too soon. 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

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Now, Rob's got one more tune to take us home. 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Peace.

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1: Hello, people. Welcome back to my studio by the sea for the 609th episode of Sunsets. I hope you hope you've had a good week. Better than mine. Anyway, I managed to miss a gig in Northern Ireland on Monday after the air traffic control system went down again here. That's the second time in 2 weeks, guys. Some massive apologies to anyone who was hoping to come and see me there. I'm really sorry, guys. It was out of my control. We'll try and make sure we put something aside in the diary as soon as possible. And I've had all kinds of stresses in the music world this week, which we'll talk about a little bit later. So the week did not get off to a cracking start. But enough of my problems. My job is here to give you an hour of calm in a stressful world. Over the next 60 minutes, we're going to be listening to some tunes from Bon Iver, Dusky, BT, Hello Machines, Eric Prydz, and many more. I'll be playing you something of mine that's probably never going to get ever released, which is a bit of a talking point. And this might be the only time you're ever going to hear it, so stick around for that. And we've got our usual soundtrack selection, which comes this week from an old episode of Top Gear. But first up, we're going to be starting with a rather beautiful piece written by ambient music pioneer Brian Eno and his protege, Fred Again. For those of you who don't know, Fred was basically Brian's tea boy for a very long time, and I think they lived very close to each other. This is taken from their 2023 collaborative album, Secret Life, and this is called Radio.

0: Right, the one and only BT there with Overview Effect. And before that, a track which appeared on the Netflix film Don't Look Up, which was quite a movie, actually, a few years back. That was Bon Iver. I love that. We played that load, Second Nature. And I, of course, did a Bon Iver cover for my last album. Right, it's time for this week's soundtrack selection. Where's my... Seems we haven't done a jingle yet. It's time for this week's soundtrack selection. A chance for anyone around the world to take control of this show, because I'm clearly out of control. Introduce themselves to the rest of the Sunsets family. Tell us about their piece of soundtrack music that they've heard on a film, be it on an advert or a computer game. The voicemail line is always open 24 hours a day. The number to call is +44 800 7765 112. Now, I often start talking about how you don't need to worry about getting it wrong. And you could just re-record and start again. And so we often get 6 or 7 messages from the same person trying to get it right. So I'm a victim of my own suggestion here. Please try and get it right. Oh, this week's guest selector, though, must be one of the youngest we've had on the show. Not only did she nail it in one take, people, she also managed to get loads of information in there and lots of nice things about me. So... So a very big, huge gold star and lifetime membership to Sunsets Nation, Gianna in Cornwall. Take it away.
1: Hi Nick, I'm Gianna from Cornwall. I went to your show in UK in 2023. You signed my dad's CD and I made you a picture. It's my mum's birthday on Sunday the 27th of September, so it's important that we get on the show this week. I would like to play you Horace Nelson's Scirocco from the old episode of Top Gear, where the guys put together all the vehicles that Great Britain makes and assembled them on the mall outside Buckingham Palace. We listen to your show every Saturday morning, so Sunset is very important to us. And my daddy has been listening to your music since Offshore came out in 96. We have been listening to Sunset since day one and love being a part of the Sunset Nation. Thank you for all of your music and hard work you put into each and every song.

An artist we've supported several times on Sunsets here, and for very good reason. That was Dusky with Bindweed. I think we had Bindweed in the garden. Very bad juju, actually, Bindweed. Before that was this week's soundtrack selection. A lovely piece of music from Germany. And Denmark's Ulrich Schnars and Jonas Munk. I think that's not how it's pronounced. It was called Sirocco, I believe. And it's taken from an old Clarkson Hammond and May episode of Top Gear. Thank you very much, Gianna in Cornwall. You're an absolute superstar. And I do vaguely remember you giving me a picture in 2023. And a rather massive happy birthday to your mum for this Sunday. Next up is one of mine now. That you may be only going to hear once. Right. This is... well, where do we start with this? Some of you may remember. I played a song by the Vancouver Sleep Clinic. It was called Someone to Stay. And believe it or not, it was almost 10 years ago. I loved it and I did a sketch to see if it could work as a dance crossover tune. Wind the clock on 10 years. I managed to track down Tim Betterson, creator and the man behind the Vancouver Sleep Clinic, and I got him to re-record the track, and he was super excited about releasing it. It was to feature on the forthcoming 30 album, but it has caused a rather major delay trying to get all the people to sign the record off. You see, there's another writer in the background of the original track who doesn't like what I've done. In fact, he's been rather rude to me about it. Now, I do need to point out that this was to be a cover version, which means I'd earn nothing from the writing of this track and it would all go to the original writers. So in essence, I'm trying to make the money, basically, which is rather ironic given that the biggest tune of the moment by Hujul is allegedly based on an AI prompt and doesn't look like it intends to pay any of the original writers that the AI was used to create it. Which, this industry is rather mad. And we all know about cover versions. Gary Jules' version of Mad World by Tears for Fears took the track off into a totally different place. And as you know, I have quite the history with covering tracks and been granted permissions by the likes of Bon Iver and Sia Ross. And I may also have made a tune called Salt Water. So here may be the only ever chance you may get to hear this record, as it may never come out, guys, which is... rather upset me this week. Please let me know what you think about the track and the situation on X at Nick Chicane and Nick Chicane on Instagram and all the other socials. This is Someone to Stay.

It's me, Nick Chicane, and you're listening to Sunset. And we just heard Guy J on the remix duties for Buddha Kid, or Buddha Kid, with a tune called Loving Sun. And before that was something from a relatively small artist making some rather nice chill house break stuff, Ghosts in a Shell, and that was called EOS. Now, as you might be aware, this Saturday I'll be heading over to Epic Studios in Norwich if I can actually turn up. Hopefully the trains won't explode or something terrible. Next weekend I'm playing at Quarters in Brighton, and I think both those shows are sold out, and there's a waiting list to join, so looking forward to that. And on the 10th of October I should be just across the water from where I live, the Gaiety in Southsea. And on the 24th is the Palais in Nottingham, followed by the Electric Studios in Sheffield and the O2 Academy in Glasgow in November. We've also got another big band show coming up at the Albert Hall in Manchester on the 28th of November. And then, believe it or not, we're getting really close to Christmas, which is terrifying. I can't believe that. Time for some more music, people. This next one comes courtesy of Eggstar. Eggstar. And the tune's called That Girl. I know, it's going wrong. Right, this next song, you see, now I've got the giggles. Time for some more eggs. Time for some more music, people. This next one comes courtesy of Eggstar and That Girl, and it's called Trace of You.

An old Sunset's favourite there. I haven't played that in a long time. It sounds really good, this record. When you turn this one up, it sounds phenomenal. Air by Hello Machines, a tune which actually featured on our 2019 compilation we did a few years back. Unfortunately, people, that brings us very close to the end of this week's show. You can, of course, listen again to this episode and all the previous ones by subscribing to the Sunsets podcast through whichever podcast app you use. My TikTok, Instagram, my X, and all Nick Chicane, and the Facebook page is Chicane Music. If you want to give me a shout and find out anything out about what I'm up to, you can visit the chicanemusic.com site. Got one more tune for you. None other than Mr. Eric Prydz, taken from his Opus album. This is Liberate, guys. Thank you so much for joining me in Sunsets. I've been Nick Chicane. I'll see you back here in 7 days.

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4: Let's go!

Yeah, the unmistakable voice there of Solo Banton with a major roll call there, working through all the names that have been instrumental in Sound System. That tune there called Sound Teachings. And even our own Adrian's Wall out of Melbourne getting a special mention there. And we've got to big up Adrian's Wall every time. Big thanks and love for putting on a massive night there last night down at the Croxton Forward Ever, a celebration of sound system culture with very special guest Vibronix, who absolutely shelled down the Croxton. It was heavy, sweaty and all those things. And yeah, top vibes, that's for sure. Well, it's a bit of a full circle moment on the show today. We do have a very special guest who is arriving in the studio shortly. We're going to take it back to where it all started for Housewives Choice. We'll get into that a little later. But for now, we're going to continue on with the music. I'm just going to play a little instrumental for you here from Blackout JA and Reality Chant. The tune is Play Hard, but we've had a bit of technical difficulty. So I've got the instrumental here for you, some unreleased business, and I'll come back to you next week with the full version, all the tracks laid out. So you'll have to wait for that one. All right, we're taking you through till midday, as we do every Sunday here on Housewives Choice on KISS. Keep it locked.

0: Yeah, you're with Housewife's Choice here on Kiss FM. Miss V in the driving seat today. More love to the Housewives, having a little break this morning after a big night out at Vibronics at Forward Ever. But I am joined by an old friend. I just want to say hi, Abby. She's joined me in the studio this morning. Good morning.
1: Morena.
0: Morena. As I mentioned earlier, we do have another special guest on the show today. His name is D-Fresh. He's all the way from New Zealand, Aotearoa, and we're looking forward to having a little chat with him a bit later on once he reaches. He's going to be also playing some music and, taking us on a little bit of a trip or history lesson, really, giving us a taste of what the Kiwi scene is like and giving us a bit of a history lesson on the New Zealand reggae scene. So I'm looking forward to that. And I just wanted to put into a little context, I guess, why we're all gathering today. And Abby, my dear friend here, we are taking it back all the way to, gosh, how long has it been, Abby?
1: We were just saying, it's like 30 years.
0: 30, oh my gosh.
1: Which is kind of crazy, but yeah, like 97.
0: It's not, yeah, mind-boggling. So as you may not know, Abby and I actually started out on air together with a little thing called Housewife's Choice all the way back in, 96, 97. We started on air on a radio show together and take a trip back to memory lane with me, Abby. It was a while ago. We were in our last couple of years of high school when we started the show.
1: In the last couple of years, for sure, it's pretty surreal. Sitting actually opposite you on the behind the desk again, it's like really taking me back.
0: Absolutely.
1: We're at school and just really getting into music, and some crazy person gave us a show. I was also just thinking, I don't really recall learning how to use anything, but turned into a couple of years. There were three of us.
0: I think there was a lot of dead air, maybe a few swear words in the beginning. But yeah, that's right. For those out there who don't know, Abby and I, we did tune in religiously in our teenage years to a show called Housewife's Choice with a V, not a F, as it currently is known. We were lucky enough to be able to take over that show when the host, Gavin, moved on to
1: I think he moved home back to the UK.
0: That's right, yeah.

0: Club as well.
1: That's right, yeah. So there was originally three of us back then, and we decided to keep the name Housewives Choice. I think it was quite fitting. Back then we were very eclectic. I know I was definitely right in the throes of, you know, listening to, well, hip-hop, house music, you know, techno, all that stuff. And so that's kind of where the show landed. Definitely a lot of dance music vibes, which I think is quite fitting. As I mentioned, it feels a bit full circle this morning on the show today. We're on Kiss FM, Australia's underground dance music station, kind of. That's where it started for us all the way back then. And
0: also the Housewives thing was fitting because we were three girls.
1: Yes, exactly.
0: And kind of, I don't know, it was very guy orientated back then, especially up at the station and maybe in that scene. So yeah, there definitely was some other women around for sure, but yeah, just three young women, the Housewives thing really fit. We were quite a novelty, I think.
1: Oh, absolutely. I was just about to say that. I think back then, definitely. I go so far as to say we were the only woman on that station. Definitely was a novelty. I remember people actually used to just arrive randomly coming up to the show to see who these women were on air. So, yeah, lots of good memories. Is anything that kind of stands out for you, any?
0: Oh, we had heaps of fun, you know, like we had heaps of friends come up and, yeah, got to meet a lot of people and had a good relationship with some people that really helped us out.
1: Mm.
0: Especially with getting music. I mean, we were kids, like I didn't even have money to buy music. Every little cent we had, we spent on music.
1: That's right. And even I think the local CD shop used to loan us CDs so we could play new music on air.
0: Yeah, it was cool. People were really into it. And that, it was a good scene. Like, we come from a small town.
1: That's right,
0: yeah. Smallish town. But the scene there has always been pretty vibrant. So, yeah.
1: And I think that kind of takes me to my next thought, which is obviously that's, where we met D-Fresh, and I guess that's kind of the context I was trying to sort of make this morning with my dusty little head. I've been jumping around, but so D-Fresh, he actually did the underground show straight after our show, the underground hip-hop show, I should say. And it feels maybe a little bit emotional, actually, the fact that we get to kind of all be here together talking on air. I just remember as a kid back then really looking up to those guys. He was part of a bigger crew, but they were a fair bit older than us, and, you know, they were, definitely people we looked up to in the music scene.
0: Yeah, they were really encouraging to me. They were pretty cool. Yeah, I remember they used to do a lot of live to ears and like, rapping and breaking, and but they all kind of used to be into lots of different music, hey?
1: 100%. You know, we were, 15 years old. We were just starting out going to raves. That's how you and I kind of met, and that sort of really was a life game changer for me. I sort of found my people, I think, and it kind of changed the course or direction of my life in lots of ways. And so, yeah, for that we give thanks. So I'm looking forward to having a chat to D-Fresh a bit later on, you're all in for a big treat. England story written behind us. We do have an ad break to head to. We're going to come back to this rhythm after the break, and I'm going to play you some cuts from this one. Don't go anywhere. Housewives Choice on Kiss.

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